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Difficulty breathing. 1350, North 117th Avenue. Engine 172, K-deck 9. 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

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K-Deck 9. Overdose. 2709. West Van Buren Street. 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K-Deck 9. Protocol Rescue 45. K-Deck 7. Gilberton. 1412. West Monica Drive. 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K-Deck 7.

0: 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Difficulty breathing, 1350, North 117th Avenue, Maricopa 1503, KDEC 9. Engine 23, KDEC 8, Silverson, 1801, East Wood Street. Engine 23.
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K-Deck 9. 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Engine 4 and Rescue 21, K-Deck 9.

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2: 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K-Deck 9. Engine 191. West Sunnyside Drive. Engine 191. K-Deck 6.
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He's done I-10 at 156. You're looking for a white medical transport van and a gray minivan off right. Front part is rising up next thing, but refusing medical.

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0: 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Be advised, 542 and 543, trying to catch up to it. 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
0: 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Again, 9517 East Nakoma Drive. Maryville County advised of a missing elderly subject left in an hour ago. Subject is Richard Johnson, 1118-1942, white male, 5'10", over 187. Left you wearing 14 or 10 shorts and gray shoes at 15 feet.
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2: Central call rescue 42. Hey, that's it. Heart problem. 3142, West Vaughn Avenue. Jesse 42, Hey, that's it.

0: Eagle style, southbound winds, right hand side.
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2: Circuit 31, keep for fire. I don't want to clear, just take.

0: 91 and ladder tender 191. State exit. Altered level of consciousness. 10,420, North 89th Avenue. Jet ski 191 and ladder tender 191. State exit. Ladder tender 195. State exit. Altered level of consciousness. 8360, West Mile Drive. Ladder tender 195. State exit.
1: Yeah.

2203, KDEC 7, 962, A101 at East Southern Avenue, southbound south of, engine 203, KDEC 7,

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1: All responding units, continue on code 2, about 10-3, engine 99, responding code 2.
0: Blocking the right lane at the bottom of the westbound DB con transition route and access to mill, sound to stand by.
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1: 45, Alan, this is the new roadway. Eastbound 97 at 151 right there.
0: Is that 153? Building all rest of the structure is clear.
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1: 8. Very simple, sir. I got out of the road. Eastbound at 151, great for additional.
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1: 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I'm asking the hour. 10 hours. Is there another unit for this post? Go on to April 2.
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0: 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Difficulty breathing, 3333, East Van Buren Street. Rescue 11, K deck 8.
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2: Southbound 1-1 at the expense.

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1: 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Medic 303 and engine 301. Eight F6.

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2: Medic 273, KX7, 962, A101 at East Southern Avenue, South.
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1: 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North River Drive. Medical response 960. 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K-Deck 6. Altered level of consciousness. 8360. West Mile Drive. 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
1: 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Command post in north. You're working on a primarily clear and extension. You do have fire control at 1621.
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0: 2903. KDEC.
3: What are you doing?
0: 2901. West McHenry Street. 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And rescue 903. KDEC 9.

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1: Just for info, it looks like there's a 961 about 500 behind me.
0: 10-4, is it for a Gray Grant, Chief Crutcher, Kenneth Gray Honda?
1: Yeah, 10-4, they're out of the vehicle, so I'm guessing a 961.
0: 10-4, I'll get that updated. We've got a call to 1626.
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3: Engine 157, public radio NOAA extension, or recall balance, we're hold engine 207, ladder 273, engine 282, engine 2822, battalion 282. This will be a 3-1 recall, 1619 West Curry, holding engine 207, ladder 273, engine 282, engine 2822, battalion 282, all of the vehicles available at 1627.
2: Way in the area where the Wildcat fire was a few years ago.
1: 43. Copy. You can show us in the area. You know, nothing's found with you. We're coming down from the home. So we're probably going to get a lot of calls on this the rest of the evening.
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0: 10-4, it's going to be a Gray Jeep Grand Cherokee for the Greyhound sedan blocking the HOV lane.
5: 949.
0: Now, the assist to blocking 1628
1: out. King 140, they're not blocking, you're off left.
0: 140, 10-4, I copy off left 1628 out.
5: 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LA-175, K-9, fall injury, 910, 9. Difficulty breathing. 2670. South 28th Drive. Engine 21. K-Deck 9. Central Fall Rescue 50. K-Deck 6. 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K-Deck 6.

0: 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K-Deck 8, 962 involving a pedestrian, 32nd Street and 8202. Engine 11 and Rescue 11. K-Deck 8.
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2: 1064, US 60 at South Hardy Drive, eastbound underpass. Engine 343, KDEX 7. Central call engine 56, and rescue 55, KDEX 4. Check MCC for details. 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North 59th Avenue, Maricopa 157, KDF 9.

0: 37745. How many units are on the call on 19-2?
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0: Go ahead.
1: Do you have any updates on the 964 northbound 202F5?
2: 962 involving a motorcycle. US 60 at South Hardy Drive eastbound underpass.
0: Well, I found it. I did not find it yet.
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F231. 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
1: There's a four. 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

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K-9. This is Hudson Beaver. 3002, North 80th Lane. 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K-9.

0: 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If any units are 19, they get 1022. We're code 4 with the units on site.
1: 1361, I copy all units heading to the 964 blocking eastbound 6173, can 1022, they are code 4, 1648 hours.
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1: 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We do have two additional debris calls holding.

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0: 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If you use not suspect, can I get eyes on it so I know where to start a traffic break?
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1: 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If you want to make your way towards the 8962, that's holding westbound 24 at 1.

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Cotton Crossing. And with me, guys. Rescue 194. Hey, that's it.

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0: And then 8:46, copy, I'll get them started.
2: Okay.

Show me 19 to the 964, blocking off 60, and just confirm it was outpost 19.